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Well, I like that thing. 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What a ding a ling. 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

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And my family listened 50 times.

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We were living in San Francisco.

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I've looked at life that way. But now, oh friends, there are

that old creaking swing. Can we settle on that ply and swung up way too high, make airplane sounds

down. We carved initials on a lock, placed it underneath a rock by the swing set.